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3: When I met you in the summer, to my heartbeat sound, we fell in love as the leaves turn

did you ever realize that your mistake had a price? Oh, you threw it all away, 'cause you're the devil in disguise. Now would you ever realize the consequences?

Take it to the flow now, ooh. 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To the flow now, ooh. Tell me.